Thank you.

Thank you.

0: Hello, Ma.
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1: Oh, yes. Where's your fiddle?
0: Oh, it's around here somewhere. Say, if you see anything of the other boys, we need to be punching coals down on the branch right now.
1: Yeah, I think they'll be here right away.
0: Well, let's see if we can play that old tune, Mississippi Swords, while we wait.
1: All right. Let her go.

0: Hello, Thompson.
1: Hello here, Thompson.
2: Why, hello, boys.
0: Say, is he hanging Bob?
2: Yeah. He's gone over Bunk Lee's to grind his axe. He'll be on in a few minutes.
0: I'll bet when Gabe will blow his trumpet, Bob will have to go to Uncle Eli's to grind his axe before he can start. Say, did you bring that arm and hammer sewed in the proof file?
2: Man, I reckon I did. I brought everything from a box of matches to a wheelbar.
0: Good. If you hadn't brought that Georgia buggy, Miles wouldn't have had anything to haul wood on. Say, Miles, go out there and grease that thing up good. I could hear you coming a mile through the woods the other day. That very doggone thing is going to get us caught.
1: Yeah, boy, where's the grease? I'll make that thing run like a rubber-charged hack.
0: Say, I let it out there grease my shoes yesterday and set it in the smokehouse behind that old sotten hen.
1: All right, I'll go see if I can find it. Now, old hen, let's be careful not to peck one another here now. Say, guy, I want another drink of that stuff, and I'll go out there and get that grease or I'll pull every feather out of that doggone hen one.
0: Oh, don't pickle yourself in it.
1: Man, ain't that fine, though. Now, old hen, say, we better be getting together on this thing around here now. I don't aim to hurt you if you don't mean. If you do, I done smell you cooking right now. All right, boys, I got a grease now. Let's see if we can't play the cackling hen while we wait for Bob.
0: All right, let's go.

0: Bobby.
1: Hello, Bob.
2: Hello, Bobby.
3: Oh, hello, boys.
0: Say, did you get your axe ground?
3: Yes, sir. I think I did. You can look at it and see.
0: Mm-hmm. Yeah, you can cut all the wood that Miles can haul on his Georgia buggy.
2: Hey, boy, let's go. I was down there this morning. The deer just had both eyes all over.

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Yaha, that's the Cuban jive. Chili Kong Konga, Chili Kong Konga. 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First you give it that, then you give it this. 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You can't miss Chili Kong Konga, Chili Kong Konga. That's a new song. 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

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I believe I want to go to Cleveland. 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
1: No, I don't know nothing about your man. 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
0: No man come to my house. 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No man come to my house. Yes, by the break of day.
1: I don't believe it.
0: And if you had made him like it,

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1: 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I don't believe you, Clara, 'cause he calls me the same. 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
0: Now, all men runs around. You understand that, don't you?
1: Yeah.
0: And you don't have to pass no sarcasm amongst the poor mommy.
1: Yes, but I ain't studying you, man. I don't like no black man, woman. I told you that,
0: huh? Oh. I see Miss Jones has come out your house. He's 3 days off in the space.
1: Yeah, and another girl was in there.
0: My man is so evil.

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0: When you buy one, what would be bad? 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

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I'm Doug Shulkin. My show, Give the Drummer Some, appears live on the stream every Friday, 9 to noon. Tune in then.

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0: my mother sang Two Brothers. 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

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I know you can do it. So, baby, get to it. Ah, you're working with it.

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I'm Doug Shulkin. 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See you then.

All right, at this time, we're going to ask the Cumberland Five to come around and sing just what's on their heart. The girls from over at Cumberland, where we're in a revival, we're inviting everybody to come over to Cumberland, to the Free Pentecostal Church of God over there on the hill, and be with us good people over there. We've been having a wonderful time. Thank the Lord. And we'd love for you to be in prayer for us if you don't get to come. Thank the Lord. 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

Well, hey, good morning. Welcome to the show here on WFMU's Give the Drummer Stream. Bob Breenan here with you. Beyond happy. What is a word for beyond happy? Happier? I'll take it. To be here with you. It's been a long week. And not only is the weekend here, but showtime. All right. We began with Hank Levine and his orchestra in Image Part 1 with a line from Timothy Leary. The song, well, the instrumental was from 61. It was a Hot 100 number 90-something, but that's in the hundreds. And the line from Timothy Leary is from The Psychedelic Experience from 5 years Later and Another Lifetime and Planet, the difference between 61 and 66. Let me just rearrange everything now that I'm on mic. Then we went to a band called the Sunrays. You know, I may not like the summer. It's my least favorite of the four seasons, assuming you still believe we have four seasons. And it's not just the name of a band or a group or a restaurant or a piece by Vivaldi. Anyway, though I may not be a lover of summer, I am a lover of summer music. So we heard a band called the Sunrays, best known for being taken under the wing of one Murray Wilson, father of three of the Beach Boys, after they let him go as their manager. And Murray found this group and produced them, and they put out some fine records. We heard a few of my favorites from 66. I Live for the Sun. We followed that with Andrea, and then A Little Dog and His Boy. Just love those songs. Rick Henn was the vocalist. He was, these guys I think were a little younger than the Beach Boys, and Rick was a schoolmate and chum of Carl Wilson. And Rick had a really nice voice and a nice falsetto. And we followed that with Murray Wilson doing the Colonel's song. He actually wrote and performed a Kentucky Fried Chicken song that he hoped would somehow get to the Colonel, and the Colonel would say, "We have to use that." But it didn't happen. Then we went to the Beach Boys and heard a couple of non-LP singles that are I for Immortal. The Little Girl I Once Knew from 65, and their next to last single on Capitol from 69, Breakaway. Can never get enough of those two. Then we went to Sam and Louise Sullivan, who, and I swear I didn't plan this, we're listening to a song per show from their Papier Mâché album, their first full length from 2023. Today's selection, we're going in order, is California. That's cosmic. It could have been Utah. It could have been Tasmania. But instead, it was California. And then we went to Judy Henske and Jerry Yester
we're listening to the bonus tracks of the Farewell Aldebaran album from 69, and these bonus tracks came out on this Omnivore reissue of said album. We heard Drivers Asleep, which is a instrumental demo of the piece Three Ravens. And with that, we have heard the 10 album tracks and the 5 bonus tracks, and we're going to have to pick something else to hear per show. And we finished up with George Russell and Company from his album Aesthetics, 61 on the Riverside label. Fine group here doing his piece called Thoughts, with Don Ellis on trumpet, Dave Baker on the trombone, Eric Dolphy taking a banger of a bass clarinet solo, the leader, George Russell, at the piano, his arrangement as well, Steve Swallow on bass, here he is, Stephen Swallow, and Joe Hunt on drums. I don't know, as I was re-listening to bits of that, it sounded like there was timpani in there or something. Anyway, whether there was or wasn't, it doesn't matter. You know, if I hear something, it doesn't make it real. All right, we lost a fine singer named Beverly Martin, and I wanted to play a few pieces by her. Born Beverly Kuttner, and as Beverly Martin, got that name when she married John Martin, not his real name. And they put out, was it just 2 albums? I think so. We're going to start with a single from the Magic Year, 1966. I believe this is a Randy Newman song. Going under the name just Beverly for this record, here is Happy New Year in the middle of this year. Oh yeah, oh yeah, oh yeah. Coming up after a couple sets, we'll spend time with Dave Mason, who we lost recently, and the early years. His earliest recordings with a couple of groups, and then the group he founded, Traffic, and the group he would leave and rejoin and leave and rejoin, Traffic and Traffic. Coming up right

0: You know, I don't think I've ever played that song before on a show. Love it, but for some reason, don't remember playing it. All right, we started with a few from the late Beverly Martin, who we lost recently. Under the name Beverly, and that's got three E's. We heard her do Happy New Year from 66, and then with her husband of the time, John Martin, John and Beverly Martin, from Stormbringer, fine album from 1970, we heard Can't Get the One I Want, and then something that came out around 2014 was a song purported to be co-written by Beverly Martin and Nick Drake. We heard it. It's called Reckless Jane. Nice song. Then we went to the composer Russell Garcia. We heard The Future Jungle from one of my favorite movies of all time, The Time Machine. A George Pal movie from 1960. And then it was Grupo Ismenio. And this is from the Excavated Shellac box set. Another item we're listening to piece by piece, show by show. And I will save you the indignity of hearing me pronounce the name of this song, which is, by the way, from Panama. It's got a fun translated title, assuming the translation's right. Grab the tambourine, it's slipping away. And that's said to be a national couples dance of Panama, at least back in 1928, this wonderful box set from 2020. Then we went to a group recording for the Caddy label, Shades of Rhythm, doing Gumbo from 56. And we went continental with Philip Sanderson and Le Train Faux au Retour. The Crazy Train on the Way Back. I think Faux is as much mad, like Amor Faux, as it is crazy, but either way. And that's from an album called Chez P. Opéré. That's new. And then we heard another train song, NRBQ, Joey Spampinato's Like a Locomotive from their Wild Weekend album from 89. And then we heard Roan do La Baleine et les Musiciennes, also new, and it was the Mercies, I think formerly the Mercy Beats, and The Immortal Sorrow. So long before I heard that song and before David Bowie covered it and everything else, a line from it was famously used in a Beatles song, All You Need Is Love. I almost couldn't think of that song, which also quoted another Beatles song, She Loves You. Anyway. Wonderful song. All right, this next set is a file under experimental, may work, may not. So, how'd this start? I landed on a reel or something of a bird imitating a human. And that got me to thinking, what other creatures have the vocal equipment to sound like us. And that's what this here set is all about. We'll see if this works. Plus, it so happens that a fine band did songs related to this topic. So we're going to start. This one blows me away. This is Hoover the Seal. And I'll let you find the superlatives. We're going to hear it twice. It's real short. We're starting with Hoover the Seal. In this set I call Sounds Like You, Man. Here we go.
1: Hello.
2: Well, we have a surprise for animal researchers in California, a captive beluga whale that, get this, sounded like a human. Sounds like me singing in the shower.
3: Can you say mama?
4: Mama?
3: Mama? Is this for mama?
4: Mama.
3: You love your mama?
4: Mama.
3: You love mama?
4: Mama.
3: Here, sweetie. This is for you. It's for you, my love. You're a good boy, John. You're a good boy, John. I love you. Love you, Johnny. Do you like that? Is it good? Is it good, sweet boy? You're my sweetest man. Who's my sweetie man?

What bird has the most elaborate, the most complex, the most beautiful song in the world? Well, I guess there are lots of contenders, but this bird must be one of them. The superb lyrebird of Southern Australia.

To persuade females to come close and admire his plumes, he sings the most complex song he can manage. And he does that by copying the songs of all the other birds he hears around him, such as the kookaburra. It's a very convincing impersonation. Even the original is fooled. He can imitate the calls of at least 20 different species. He also, in his attempt to outsing his rivals, incorporates other sounds that he hears in the forest. That was a camera shutter. And again. And now a camera with a motor drive.

Wow. I think if you look in a dictionary for the term enchanting, you may find that piece of music. We started with some animals sounding like other animals, including us. And that was Hoover the Seal we started with. He sounded like an angry guy. And sort of illuminating a seal, imitating a human. And he comes up with someone who sounds angry. A damning indictment of our species. Next, it was a killer wheel mimicking human speech. And then one of those unctuous news teams reporting about a beluga wheel sounding like a human. I cut that piece short because they essentially went on, the humans did. And, like, they had the sound of the beluga whale, like, lowered so they could talk about it. The nerve. And then a seal sounds like a human. And then a chimpanzee talking. I just love that. It's mostly, I guess, the zookeeper or the woman who works with the chimpanzee, whose name is John. You gotta love that. And I love when she calls him her sweetie boy. Who's my sweetie boy? And then we heard XTC and Colin Moulding's The Smartest Monkeys from Nonesuch, 92. And David Attenborough, who's gotta be one of the coolest guy on the planets, telling us about the lyre bird, who can imitate tons of different birds in order to get their birds, in order to get their females, and other things, car horns, what a car alarm, machinery, just amazing. The Attenborough family, the brothers, Richard, known as Dickie, great actor, great director, and David, great animal rights activist, humanitarian. David's still with us. And XTC did Bought Myself a Lyre Bird. From the Big Express, 84. And then we went a different route with the late Paul Lambert, fabulous pedal steel guitarist, doing a piece called My Bluest Day. And that's from 04. He was in a group called Clean Living, that were out of New England, and Paul played with a lot of different people. That piece was thought to be written by another fabulous pedal steel player, Pete Drake, but it's actually by a guy named Hal Rugg with two G's, and when Pete Drake did it, he changed the name of it. The Hal Rugg piece is named after a woman, but I haven't tracked it down yet. And we watched the movie Hamnet over the weekend. If you're going to watch this movie, buy a box of Kleenex. Poignant, tragic, life-affirming. It just really sums up its time as well.
obviously highly recommended. Anyway, during this song and at the end credits, young actress Olivia Lines sings a piece called "My Robin to the Greenwood Did Go," which goes back to at least 1600. That amazes me. Lovely, lovely piece. All right, it is time for about an hour with the late Dave Mason. We lost a couple weeks ago, and not too long before what would have been his 80th birthday. So we got a lot of music to get to. We're going to spend time with the early years. We'll hear, Dave was in three groups all around Birmingham, England here, and was in three groups before he co-founded the group Traffic, and he recorded with two of the three. We're going to hear those recordings. And then we'll hear stuff with Traffic and the ins and outs of his career trajectory. And that is that. So let's start with the earliest group he was in that recorded an instrumental combo called the Jaguars. There were only about 60 bands with that name. This one recorded in 63. This is a Dave Mason number, this instrumental. He wrote it. He plays a guitar on his Opus to Spring, as we spend about an hour with the late Dave Mason, the early years.

Well, all right. Midway through, about an hour with the late Dave Mason, the early years. And we started with the first group he was in called the Jaguars, who, at least for this piece, were an instrumental combo, recording in 63. And they did Dave Mason's piece Opus to Spring, featuring his guitar. As you can see in the pictures above, he had a Stratocaster back there. He would have been 17. And, man, very impressive. Obviously, influenced by the Shadows. Everyone was. Also, a piece called Apache by Jorgen Ingman. Instrumentals like that. And long before we had the term spaghetti western, this piece would have been ripe for the taking for a western made in Italy. Then we went to the group he was in next, and also in this group was Jim Capaldi. So half of the original Traffic right there. And the Hellions had a few singles. We heard their first late 64 on Piccadilly, Daydreaming of You. That's a Jackie DeShannon and Sharon Sheely tune. Great songwriters, wrote quite a few songs. And then the B-side was a Mason Capaldi number called Shades of Blue that I know I have heard done by other bands, but I can't think of who. That one, so again, November 64 for that first Hellion single. And then May of 65, Tomorrow Never Comes, the Hellions. That one written by Gordon Jackson, who was a member of the band, and someone named Wisner. We only have a last name. Hellions would morph into a group called Deep. My voice went high as high as I can go. Deep Feeling. And this band had Jim Capaldi, Dave Mason, who would be replaced by Luther Grosvenor, the aforementioned Gordon Jackson, Dave Meredith, and John Polly Palmer. So members of the group would go on to form four fabulous British bands: Traffic, Family, Blossom Toes, and Spooky Tooth. I should say form or join those groups. And like I said, Mason didn't record with Deep Feeling. Capaldi did, however. And then Mason met up with the Spencer Davis group. So he met Stevie Winwood, and he was a roadie for the band. And this one is a best guess, not mine. Historians that Dave Mason sings background vocals on this Spencer Davis group side. Somebody Help Me from 66. And then one he is definitely on. This is really the unofficial start of Traffic as Dave Mason, Jim Capaldi, and Chris Wood all play percussion and make sounds on a startling piece of music. Still blows my mind. The Spencer Davis group's I'm a Man. And, of course, sung by Stevie Winwood. And then in March of 67,
Winwood leaves Spencer Davis Group and starts Traffic, and that's Capaldi, Mason, and Wood and himself. And we went to the first Traffic album, as is the case so often. The UK and US versions have differences. We drew from both, and we heard the Dave Mason songs. So let's see. Hole in My Shoe was Traffic's biggest hit, August 67, their second single. And then House for Everyone and Utterly Simple, which I absolutely love. It's a waltz. It was also used in a not great movie with a great soundtrack. That's a big category. Here we go around the mulberry bush. And then Dave Mason leaves Traffic. There's differing accounts. I don't know if we'll ever get to the truth of why he left and returned twice. But I think, if not personalities, I think it was ethos. Winwood and Capaldi and Chris Wood especially were had a jazz mindset, and their thing was to jam and to see what they came up with and create songs from those improvisations. Whereas Dave Mason was a craftsman and wrote concise songs, and the two approaches were at odds, and yet the pieces that resulted either from the songs he wrote or the songs they came up with are very complimentary. I mean, that first Traffic album is very high up on my list, and I'm not alone. So first thing he did was put out a single in February 68. The A side is Just For You, and the B side is called Little Woman, and he was backed by the group Family. February 68. And then he produces the first Family album, brilliant album called Music in a Doll's House, and he wrote a piece. I'm a little out of order here. Sorry. He wrote a piece called Never Like This, which they recorded, and we heard that. But after Little Woman, oh, wait a second. I'm all effed up here. We ended this set with Little Woman. I was trying to get the pieces of the puzzle all together and didn't do a good job. So we ended with Dave Mason backed with the group Family and Little Woman. And then starting this next set, well, let me say two things. One, I remember Little Woman from a double album, a sampler. One of the most amazing ones on the Amazing Island label. It's called Bumpers. And it was just filled with mind-blowing stuff. And one of my favorites of them all is that song, Little Woman. That's where I found it. Did I ever tell you about the time I smoked pot with Dave Mason? No? Well, I will. In 1972 or 1973, Dave Mason played Bloomsburg State College in Bloomsburg, Pennsylvania, where I was a student. And we went to the show, and afterwards
We chatted up Dave Mason, told him how much we dug the show, and he said, you know, what do you do around here for fun? And we had a big communal house. Not that I lived in it, but I hung out there all the time. It was communal, man. And he and the band came back to the house, some of the band, and we proceeded to listen to music and pass the bong around. And he was just a really nice, down-to-earth guy, and already had very little trace of a British accent. I found out he lived in California since 69, but here we are like 3 or 4 years later, and you couldn't tell he was British if you didn't know. That is a true story. All right, we're going on to Traffic, another song, actually the title piece from the movie Here We Go Around the Mulberry Bush. Music by Spencer Davis Group and Traffic. This is a song credited to the four members of Traffic, Capaldi, Mason, Winwood, and Wood. And here is Here We Go Round the Mulberry Bush.

All right, a lot of info and not a lot of time. We started with, here we go, around the Mulberry Bush, credited to all four members of the original Traffic and from the movie of the same name. Then the group Family doing Dave Mason's song Never Like This, which they did on their first album, Music in a Doll's House, which Dave Mason produced, July of 68. And then on to the second Traffic album. One safe bet is that why Traffic would ask Dave Mason back is it was time for their next album, and they didn't have a whole lot of material. So for the second album, just called Traffic, Dave Mason provided half of the songs. And we heard that half. Let's see. You can all join in. Don't Be Sad. Something that would go on to be a standard. Feeling All Right. Amazing how well-loved that song is and how many versions there are. It's two chords. Vagabond Virgin, co-written with Jim Capaldi, and Crying to Be Heard. And then came Traffic's third album, which was cobbled together by the record label after the band had broken up. It's called Last Exit, May 69. First side was live, second side was studio. And Mason has two songs on it. One we heard before called Just For You. This is a different version with lots of Chris Wood flutes featured on it. And one called Something's Got a Hold of My Toe, an instrumental credited to Mason, Winwood, and producer Jimmy Miller. And then the final time Dave Mason would be back with Traffic for the album Welcome to the Canteen, live in September 71. And the group was Winwood, Capaldi, Mason, and Wood, Rick Gretsch from Family and Blind Faith, Rebop Kwakuba, a percussionist who played with a lot of different people, and drummer Jim Gordon. And two songs were from Dave Mason's solo album, Alone Together. And we heard Sad and Deep As You, which is Dave Mason, Chris Wood, and Rebop, and then the whole band's in for Shouldn't Have Took More Than You Gave. So there we have it. We're up to the end of 71. And that is that, my friends. I don't know what we're doing for next week's about an hour with, but I do know the following Saturday, the 23rd, we're going to hear about an hour of the Sun Ra NRBQ connection. And what else while we have time here? 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We have Ole with Wound Liquor Thursdays at noon. And we have a whole new Sunday. Yeah, whole new Sunday. Well, Jeff Golick's been there starting the day off at 9 with a Destination Out. And then back on the schedule, Primal Ice Cream with Solomon. Moving over to Sunday,
Arbitrarium with Arp, and The Laughing Clock with DJ Peter continues, and a newest show, Magic Records with Calzone. All of those things. All those fine people and fine shows. All right, Bob Brannon here. Take care. Stay safe. Stay out of trouble. And we'll see you next time around.

0: All right. Welcome to Music for a Free World here on the Get the Drummer Radio stream, the alternative to the alternative to the alternative alternative alternative alternative alternative alternative alternative alternative alternative. Today, our special guest is the one, the only, the indefatigable Alan Brofman. Welcome, Alan.
1: Hey, how you doing? Thanks for having me here. It's great to be back.
0: Yeah, welcome back. Thanks so much for coming back.
1: Yeah.
0: And I think we just heard a track over the off the latest, greatest offering you got here. Tell us a little about it.
1: Yeah, that was from the new album. The track was called Angels, and it's myself on alto, and Luke Stewart is on bass, and Patricia Brennan's on vibraphone, and Chad Taylor on drums. And that was, a tune I wrote called Angels.
0: So what a band.
1: Yeah, good, but nice rhythm session, isn't it?
0: That's beautiful. And this was recorded, in Brooklyn or what?
1: Yeah, we did this at Bunker Studio in Brooklyn last November.
0: All right. And it's just coming out. I think it's not even barely out, right?
1: It's coming Friday, the May 15th.
0: So, folks, it's not even out, but I think maybe they can get it. Click the Bandcamp link. Maybe you can get one of your very own.
1: Yeah, well, definitely. I would suggest it.
0: And what is it? Vinyl and all kinds of stuff, right?
1: Yeah, vinyl, CD, and streaming.
0: All right, so check it out. And I think. Aren't you doing a big record release thing, or?
1: Well, I guess the record release concert will be Vision Festival at on June 27.
0: All right, June 27th. I think Henry Street Settlement, is that where it is this year? I believe
1: it's somewhere down the Lower East Side. I'm not sure.
0: Yeah, or Abrams Art Center, something like that.
1: Suffolk Street somewhere, I think.
0: Yeah, so check it out, people. You can hear the band, and we'll hear that same band?
1: Well, it'll be Ariyano Yamamoto on piano, as Patricia was not available to that on tour. Luke Stewart on bass and Chad on drums.
0: All right. Well, we're looking forward to that. And cool. Oh, it looks like Ross is in the house. Mulvey's here. I'm just looking at the chat. Duke. And Andrew from Toronto, Shelwood. If anybody has any questions, want to pick Alan's brains about anything, of course, the question I ask almost everybody is, Alan, why the saxophone?
1: Why do I play the saxophone?
0: Why the saxophone? Just the questions, why the saxophone? You can answer or you can pass.
1: Why the saxophone? First of all, let me say hi to Ross out there. I see Ross is listening. How you doing, Ross? I hope to see you in New York when I'm there in June. But why the saxophone? Well, maybe I should say, why not the saxophone?
0: Okay, well, that's a good answer. All right, you got me. I guess we got to keep listening to music. And next up, what are we going to play? Something the latest from Isaiah Collier.
1: Yeah, one of my favorite players.
0: And let me just find that where we had that here. Talk to them a little bit while I dig around and see where I put that. Oh, there it is. I find. Oh, okay. We're gonna hear Love. All right.
1: Yes, it's from the Almighty album.
0: All right. Here we go.

0: such a pretty saxophone player.
1: Yeah, Isaiah Collier, amazing.
0: Beautiful, beautiful. So, why'd you choose this one, Al?
1: I like it.
0: All right.
1: I could have chosen anything by Isaiah, you know, it would be good.
0: It's all good. All right. And, all right, Alan Braufman's in the house, and we're gonna hear what Alan wants to hear, which was what Alan wants you to hear. And if you got any questions for Alan, let me know. We're playing at New York Vision Festival June 27th. And who knows, when you can buy the record. I don't know if he has any T-shirts or hats or anything like that.
1: Yeah, they got some, I don't know about hats, so there's some T-shirts that probably be on sale there.
0: All right. So you get all kinds of stuff.
1: Yeah, I need to get one of the T-shirts myself. I don't own one.
0: All right. All right, so I guess we'll keep moving, right?
1: Yeah.
0: Was your Caleb Giles, who was on the show
1: just a few weeks ago.
0: Yeah, not that long ago.
1: Yeah. Caleb is a good friend of mine. He's a singer, a songwriter, piano player, saxophone player, all around great talent, and a good friend of mine. And I figured play some of his music. Be nice.
0: All right, here we go. Play something called Won't Do.
2: Cut it up. Yeah. Listen.

0: Yeah, what about that?
1: Yeah.
0: What about that?
1: Caleb Giles.
0: Caleb Giles there. Won't do. All right. And, all right, we're hanging with Alan Graupen. And new record's coming out on May 15th. And we'll give you a taste of it here and there in the show. But we're going to explore a wide range of... Alan's got big ears. He listens to almost anything. Right?
1: Oh, yeah.
2: The third floor.
0: Oh, sorry about that. Gee, he's pushing things. All right, man. And where we go from here?
1: Carolyn Davis.
0: All right. So we're going to hear from Fallows, which I believe is the latest.
1: Yeah, it's a new album from Carolyn. And it's beautiful. It's strikingly original.
0: All right. And that's something. That's something.
1: Yes.
0: Being original. And that's something, saying that something's original from the original himself. All right. Well, let's check it out. We're going to hear... all right. How's that? Oh, we got a comment that I... All right. I appreciate all you listeners. Keep track of the volume and everything. Make sure you can hear Alan. Make sure you hear everything. So we're going to hear a track called... She knows she's water from the latest Carolyn Davis release.

It's like a wave. It's like a wave. It's like a wave. It's like a wave on the surface of the ocean. It's like a wave on the surface of the ocean. Beginning, ending, going up, going down, going down, going down, going down, going down, going down, going down, going down, up. But if the wave is aware that she is water, and she loses all this kind of fear. Going up, she's joyful. Going down, she's joyful. Because she knows that she is water.

0: All right, that's something.
1: Yeah, Caroline Davis.
0: Caroline Davis, she is water, and it looks like we got, we'll give you a little information. What am I doing? Telling you that it's alto saxophone, organella, compositions, improvisations, Caroline Davis, right?
1: Yeah.
0: The samples on that, on Gino, is Thich Nhat Hanh and Connie Crothers from Cloudburst. There's some samples there, so we're just letting you know. And all right. So how do you find all this music, Alan? How do you know what's happening?
1: I kind of, you know, search it out, like as I've always done since I was, like, you know, like 12 years old. You know, wanting to figure out who's putting out new stuff and keep up with it. And, you know, there's a lot of good music being put out right now.
0: All right, some amazing stuff. So just like when you were 12, but there was no internet when you were 12, was there, if
1: no,
0: I may
1: I had
0: say?
1: No, I had to do a little bit more searching without the internet, but, you know, I was 12 years old, I'm happy to do it.
0: Yeah.
1: All I think right. I was actually 13 when I started buying my own albums, but so 12 was a year early.
0: All right. And what's the first record you got?
1: The first record that I bought myself was Point of Departure.
0: Oh, yeah.
1: Andrew Hill.
0: Uh-huh.
1: You know, like, had a bad horn line with Kenny Dorham, Eric Dolphy, and Joe Henderson. And had a bad rhythm section with Tony Williams and Richard Davis, I believe, and Andrew Hill. Yeah, that was a very influential record on my own personal growth, because it kind of furthered the search, you know, for.
0: Right. Yeah. And you just found that at the local record store? You had to look around a little bit, or?
1: Yeah, I had to go quite a far away. Rode my bicycle a long way in a lot of traffic to get that album.
0: And do you remember how you heard about that record? Was that the radio or?
1: Well, Downbeat magazine. My mom got me a subscription to Downbeat magazine that was probably when I was 12 or 13, and I used to read the record reviews. And at that time, there was all the controversy about, you know, the new music and the musicians and the critics who were resistant to it. And there was a constant, you know, every issue there was, you know, articles about it and interviews, and it was kind of fascinating for me. So, you know, they were reviewing the you know, not just the mainstream albums, they're reviewing, you know, the Blue Note albums that were pretty adventurous, and definitely the ESP disc albums and the Impulse albums. So, you know, I'd read the reviews and figure what I want to get from there. And yeah.
0: All right. So you've been searching stuff out since you were a kid.
1: Yes, that's true. It's like, you know, when I was 9, 10 years old, my mom used to just play jazz in the house all the time, and I just assumed that was the music everybody listened to, until I found out it wasn't.
0: Oh, right. No, that's interesting. Yeah, what I guess whatever you listen to at home, you think everybody's listening to that stuff, right?
1: Right, yeah.
0: Yeah.
1: And I realized I couldn't talk about the music I was listening to with anybody.
0: Oh, wow. That's wild. You had to find some people, huh?
1: Right, yeah.
0: Oh, interesting. Yeah, you made me think. Yeah, I guess I assume my dad listened to a lot of opera and stuff. I guess I assumed everybody listened to the same stuff.
1: Yeah, so when you're 10 years old. But yeah, and I think it was influential. My mom used to take me to hear music. She took me to hear Modern Jazz Quartet when I was about 11. And then Duke Ellington's orchestra. And I had good parents.
0: Congratulations. Let's give a shout out, and it is I think it's technically it's Mother's Day tomorrow.
1: It is,
0: so we'd like to thank your mom for taking you out to hear some music. That's beautiful. Did the folks play, or they're just
1: no? I had a lot of music in the family, but my parents didn't didn't play. Yeah.
0: But it sounds like
1: mostly classical musicians in the family.
0: Oh, really? Mm-hmm. Yeah. Well, but you didn't go that direction.
1: No, I didn't. But maybe if my parents played me opera like you, I would have.
0: Yeah, who knows? Well, I didn't end up going that way either. But that's wild. Did you have music in school? Or?
1: Yeah, I had actually a good music program. I had started clarinet when I was 8 and had actually a good teacher at school. And I was fortunate in that respect. I remember when I was about 10, my favorite album was that was in the house was Oscar Peterson Trio with Sonny Stitt and Rory Eldridge live at Newport.
0: Wow.
1: And it's Sonny Stitt, and it's an amazing player. But I remember taking up the clarinet, been playing a year, and trying to imitate Sonny Stitt, a 9-year-old imitating Sonny Stitt. Wow. And I would say to a different mom, I'd say, "Does that sound like him?" Mm-hmm. And she would humor me and say, "Yeah, kind of a little bit, you know."
0: Oh, it's a trip. It's trying to sound like Sonny Stitt on clarinet.
1: At 9 years old, but I wasn't successful. But,
0: but that's direction.
1: The thought that counted.
0: That's the thought. That's some thought.
1: Yeah.
0: It's not like Sonny Stitt on clarinet. Mm-hmm. Beautiful. All right. So I guess we'll just keep listening to music.
1: Yeah.
0: I think next up we got Irreversible Entanglements.
1: Yeah, new album on Impulse with band mate Luke Stewart will be with us at the Vision Festival on the 27th of June. And this is a beautiful combination of spoken word and music.
0: All right. Here we go. Well, we're going to just listen to a track called Vibrate Higher featuring Motherboard.

your complaining, your bickering, your lack of vision. 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

0: about that?
1: Yeah. Irreversible entanglements.
0: Oh, that's something. That's beautiful. You feel you're in the mood to hear some works for upright bass and amplifier?
1: What's that?
0: Are you in the mood to hear some works for upright bass and amplifier by Luke Stewart?
1: Sure. Absolutely.
0: Yeah, we'll give it a shot. Well, I don't know how much of this we'll listen to. Kind of a long track, but we'll check it out. Let's hear works for upright bass and amplifier. We'll listen to a minute part one, all right? Let's
1: Sounds
0: go
1: good.
0: For it.

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For God just needs a fresh flower to add to his bouquet. So be careful when you pick them, sir, and please hold them by the stem. Maybe God will take my flowers instead of taking him."

Happy Saturday! Welcome to Someday Matinee here on WFMU's Give the Drummer Radio, live from Nashville, Tennessee, where it's beautiful. Kind of half sunny day with a little breeze. It's pretty nice. I hope it's nice where you are. Weather-wise, what a time. What a time this is. I hope you're having a good weekend, too, by the way. Wasn't sure if I was going to be on the air, the ongoing saga of the lightning strike continues with all the electrical work and things, but we're getting there. We're getting there. Major upgrades happening to a very old house, which is part of what's cool about it, but it did not do well with a major power surge. Anyway, people are working on the things, and I'm here, so glad you're here listening. Thank you. I saw Jim Lauderdale this week. He does a monthly residency, which is probably the most he's played here in town in a while. He's often on the road here and in Europe, UK. Travels around with the band. It's really fun to see them all live. He has also toured with a band called the Poe Ramblin' Boys, bluegrass group, and they record together. They have a new album called The Birds Know. And here's one from that album. It's called You Wanted Mountains From Me.

Self-pod member of the female gender, tender bender of my splendor, look at you. You do everything backward from the way I do you. Inside out, upside down, left-handed woman you.

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Sometimes I'm very aware of the fact that not everybody is into the bluegrass thing, and it can get a little intense with the banjos and stuff. But I meant to add more to that set. Let's see, that was Jim Lauderdale and the Po' Ramblin' Boys with You Wanted Mountains From Me from a great album called The Birds Know, followed by John Hartford with Left-Handed Woman. I'm a left-handed woman. I like that because it sounded like he was just sitting in a room by himself. He may very well have been. That was from an album called Backroads, Rivers, and Memories, the rare and unreleased John Hartford. Could have been recorded right down the road here. I like that thought. And I followed that with the Punch Brothers, new bike, brand new from the Punch Brothers. New album called The Unsung Adventures of Punch Brothers. They've added Brittany Haas. She's an honorary Punch Brother. And you can hear that mad fiddle. Just such a great fiddle player. Just some of the best in the business in that band. Punch Brothers, Noam Pickleney, Paul Cowart plays bass. He tours with Gillian Welch and Dave Rawlings, records with them as well. Just a really talented bunch of folks. And they're touring, and sadly, they are not playing Nashville yet. They usually do. Great band to see live. And also, if you ever get a chance to see Jim Lauderdale and his touring band, I often say it's the best band in town for that kind of thing. And they're always on the road, so you might get a chance to see them. You may remember last week I had Maisie Owen here in the studio. Really loved having her, hearing her live and just getting to know her a little bit. And she mentioned her partner, Jordan Day. Doesn't have a lot of stuff released yet, but I started digging and found this one single, Soaking to My Bones, which I'm going to play now. Hopefully he's got more on the way. They're off touring now. It's her first tour. It sounds like it's going really well. And so I thought I'd play one from Jordan. Let's see. Let me get it. I have a new setup here. I have a little rack with my, instead of a table, I have a little rack for my stuff, so it's just, I'm just finding my way around, trying to be in the right places at the right time. Anyway, here's Jordan Day, Soaking to My Bones.

0: another go, or do you want to leave it at?
1: Scene, beneath the ocean. A fish species scientist explorer, having traveled the seven seas and thereby having knowledge of Earth land, is communicating the concept of a Darwinian theory to other sea creatures and members of the fish and sea family gathered there to hear him. He speaks and says,
2: "Board of fishdom, sea creatures and all included in oceanic membership. I know it's hard to conceive, but you must believe there is beyond our watered sky a place where the spirits of our ancestors dwell, called hell. They're fearful-looking creatures there, with features bearing no resemblance to the fin-like ways of us. They're monstrous, with no evidence of ever having been akin with fin. Their skin, no scales, breathing pure oxygen. They live on land. Can you understand the horror of their change? Strange how they used to be as we, members of the fish species. They call themselves now humankind. And as they live, they leave behind them devastation. Horrible annihilation of all the others here to share the earth as brother. They live as demons, and they try, if you should go too near our watered sky, to sneer you and spear you and tear you with their hooks and drag you to their atmosphere of, to us, suffocating air.

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0: Green Hornet. 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Oh, yes, I know what you need. A West Coast turnaround? Yes, a West Coast turnaround. Oh, if you got a strong heart, you can take one. Yeah, I gotta get this rig on the road and keep it rolling so we can get back to see our sugar boogers. Sugar boogers, I mean bad. Yes, I just left Jolie Blonde. I'ma meet Susie Q in L.A. Yes. Give me another pill. Hey, are you ready? John? Herman? Hey, what'd you say your name was, boy? Hey, Benny. Oh, that's what I need, another Benny. Flip me one across the hood. Have you got this baby wound up and ready to go? Oh, yes, I've got this thing wound up and ready to go. Well, have you changed the annual tires? Have you put new spark plugs in your 220 Cummins diesel? I got a Jimmy. Well, have you done this work right? Oh, yes. No, I know what you need, another pill. Come on, Benny. Hey, boy, you don't even know where you're going or where you come from, do you? Oh, yes. Oh, yes, I do. Well, Bass, I left Scottish Trucker Stop in New Jersey, going to Commercial Trucker Stop in L.A. Yes, I'll meet you there on cloud nine. You talk funny, boy, you talk funny. Oh, yes, I'll meet you.

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1: 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I'm here to play phonograph records.
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9: 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The album is called Terra. It's Phil with Ben Monder and Peyton Pleninger. So let's hear Phil Haynes, Terra, here on Observations of Deviance.

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And the show is called Observations of Deviance, and it's right here on Give the Drummer Radio Stream WFMU. Lots of great stuff in that last set. We just heard a new dub from Adrian Sherwood. It's from an album called 60 BPM. On the first side of the album is a stereo version of Phil Coy's surround sound installation. And then on the B-side are these remixes by the great Adrian Sherwood of On You Sound, coming out on Flaming Pines Records. Also heard some traditional Korean music following from last week's show on Do-Young Kim. We heard some traditional Gayageum music. Some archival stuff from Hans Reichel, the Frogs of Miwa Cho from the compilation Dalbergia Retusa, out now on Black Truffle Records, compiling solo pieces by Hans Reichel that originally came out on FMP. We also heard Lee Perry and the Upsetters from Jungle Lion, the Upsetter Singles 1973, Chapter 1. Another one of these wonderful Lee Scratch Perry compilations on Dr. Bird Cherry Red. We heard the track Jungle Lion. We'll be hearing more from Lee Perry, the Jungle Lion, throughout the evening. And we started with Terra by Phil Haynes, Ben Maunder, and Peyton Pleninger. Just going to keep going with the music, not feeling super talkative tonight. Going to focus on the sounds. Let's go down to Peru. Peru Jazz, recorded live during a tour they did back in 2023. Let's listen to some jazz rock from Peru Jazz, right here on Observations of Deviance.